0: 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It's the Bootleg Cap Show. The No Cap News Report is on the way. James, what you got?
1: A man that was nominated for Father of the Year in Japan is regretting his nomination because he did something crazy with his son.
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1: What it do, bro?
0: Yes, sir. Hit us up. 877-817-2888 is the number. Please get at us. Your shout-outs, your request. I've been seeing a lot of blowback still, man. This Dr. Dre AI thing's got a lot of people disappointed.
1: Yeah, I ain't like how he said it, to be honest.
0: I mean, look, he's Dr. Dre.

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2: What a dope, bro.
1: Coming up, we got to talk about it. Now, we're not a sports show per se, or at all, actually.
2: Right, right.
1: But the owner of the 49ers.
2: Oh, that buddy was getting lit, huh?
1: He got arrested, and the details of his arrest has got everybody talking. We're going to break it down up next, man. Welcome to the show, y'all.

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1: It's the Bootleg Kev Show with James Andre Jefferson Jr.
2: What it do, boo?
1: All right, this is a crazy story. I've been seeing it nonstop all day yesterday and today. 49ers owner, his name is Jed York. He's worth $500 million.
2: Damn, that's too much money.
1: He owns one of the most historical franchises in all of sports. He got caught up. Now, he was trying to pay a prostitute $140 for sex. He was arrested as part of a sting operation. And apparently, this all took place in a mobile home community in East Palestine, Ohio.
2: So he went to the trailer park to get some?
1: He went to the trailer park to pay a prostitute $140.
2: Oh, if I'm the prostitute, I'm upset.
1: He paid a $5,000 bond. Is going to have to spend 2 days in jail. But this is kind of crazy considering he owns the 49ers and is worth $500 million and is hanging out in trailer parks with hookers. What is going on?
2: It's crazy as hell. Because not to say this is okay, but if you was doing that and had that much money, you should have better places you go to.
1: Yeah, you shouldn't be doing it anyway.
2: Yeah.
1: But the fact he got caught up in a trailer park. And by the way, people have pulled up Google images of this trailer park. It is the trenches.
2: Oh, for real?
1: Oh, this guy.
2: He was out there for the 140 hottie.
1: The owner of the Niners is what we would like to call over here a sick fool.
2: Oh, anyway, yeah. He got to go to jail because we would go to jail for it.
1: Stay by your radio. Coming up next, man, we got the Daily Hate. Keep it locked.
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1: Yo, it's the Bootleg Kev Show holding it down. The Daily Hates coming up in a few minutes, y'all. If you got something you want to hate on, leave us a voicemail. 877-817-2888 is the number. Get at us. Tell us what's got you pissed off. James, what are you hating on?
2: I'm hating on this NBA player trying to join the damn WNBA.
1: Like, and his canter?
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1: I hate that this new generation thinks they're smarter than we are. Half these damn kids can't even tell time on a face clock, but can do coding and four-digit multiplication in sixth grade. Like, come on, teach these kids something smart.
2: Well, shout out to the generation of kids who all think they're smarter.
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1: Ariana Grande, Hate That I Made You Love Me. What up to Visa on radio? Real quick, shout out to Tiffany checking in, working hard. Got your Drake, Find Your Love, little throwback Drake. Coming up in three songs, this Bad Bunny right here.

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2: 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What up? It's VSON Radio. Okay, coming up, man, I got Lil Baby with Dead Fresh, Kehlani with Folded, and Drake up next. Keep it right here.
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What up? 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Thank you guys for listening. Hey, hit me up on the top back mic button, man. 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
1: Beyonce, Jay-Z, Morning Dew. You never know. Beyonce might pop up on one of these Jay-Z shows that they got coming up in October. Definitely.

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1: 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If you missed that, it was all over socials, man. Definitely went viral. And it got me thinking, man, we need Justin Timberlake to come back. Let's get on this rain dance right here.

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1: French Montana, ever since you left me. What up? It's Visa on radio. Thank you guys for listening. Real quick shout out to Jessica checking in. Got your Shakira and Burna Boy next for Travis Scott right here.
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1: 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It's called Me Chico. What up? 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
1: Drake with Janice. What up? It's Vs on Radio. Thank you guys for listening on this early Wednesday, halfway through the week. That's what's up. Hit me up, socials at Vs on Radio. Got Ariana Grande next. Dave Thames right here.

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1: 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Got Beyonce, Jay-Z next, your Bad Bunny.

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1: Yo, shout out to Cardi B right there. Of course, she's going to be at her iHeartRadio Music Festival. 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Let's get on Bieber right here with Daisy's on this early Wednesday.

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1: French Montana, ever since you left me. What up? It's Vs on radio. Okay, coming up, Tems, Bad Bunny, Drake up next. Keep it right here on this early Wednesday.
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1: Drake right there with Janice. What up? It's Visa on radio. I am out the door. Thank you for hanging out with me from the late night to the early morning. Have an amazing start to your Wednesday. And don't forget, you can always hit me on socials at Visa on radio. Have a good one. 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
0: All right, so what's something that you did that you later felt guilty for in life? Like, I guess what? With being a parent, right?
5: Yeah. Mm-hmm.
0: Specifically, like, what's something that you did that just made you kind of feel like, I shouldn't be doing this, but I'm glad I'm doing it, but I shouldn't be doing it? Serena's got something going on with her and her kid, and she'll break it down for us coming up next inside Real Talk. But first, you need to know that Real Talk is brought to you by DraftKings, because football's back, baby! Yeah. 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
3: All right, so we tend to hold weird self-guilt when we do things for ourselves. Mm-hmm. I don't know why, but it's just a thing. Serena's got something that she did recently that made her feel some type of way about herself.
2: Yes.
3: Go ahead, vent. What happened?
2: So I just started paying for extended day for my son for school, and I was trying to read a book. Like, I was really locked in on this book. And I was like, well, since I'm paying for this, like, it's not bad if I just leave him there, right? While I just read my book at home in peace. And that's what I did. So I left him at extended day.
1: Oh, my
3: God. But you're paying for it, so why?
2: I know, but I just felt guilty because it's like, I could have picked him up. Like, I was already off work, and I'm like, I could get him.
1: And you chose the... You chose the book over your son.
2: I did.
3: You chose quality time for yourself. We're like iPhones. And your iPhone, you know, when you get about 10%, it starts glitching and apps get all messy and stuff.
4: Yeah.
3: That's you in life. You have to recharge yourself. And if reading a book gives you that fuel, makes you feel good, then read your book.
2: It does make me happy. And I also asked, like, my book club chat, like, does this make me a bad mom? And they were all for it. So I'll leave him there.
4: What did your husband say, or have you not told your husband?
2: I told him, actually.
3: Damn. How long have you been a single mom?
1: Don't tell him nothing.
2: But then I felt better because when I went to go get my son, he was like, I had so much fun. I'm like,
4: oh, that's
2: okay.
4: Good.
3: That's a win-win. He's having fun. He's doing his thing. It gives him a little independence, too, in a sense.
2: Mm-hmm.
3: And then you get to have your own quality time and read the book. Win-win.
1: But that just tells me, like, what else do you want to put to the side for the book? Like, it's just like...
2: It was a great book.
1: Because your son is your priority. That's who you're living for right now. So if you're willing to put that away for a book, I'm kind of questioning
2: like
1: your...
2: But it's better that he was having fun instead of him being at home and me ignoring him reading a book.
1: Well, that was just the luck of the draw. What if he was getting punched in the stomach? Like, you know what I mean? Continuously.
2: Oh, gosh.
1: You never know.
4: She pays a lot for daycare. I doubt she's at that kind of school.
3: Nicasio works for CPS all of a sudden. Let's talk to Sonia. We'll see what she does to cause some self-guilt next.
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2: Sometimes we do things for ourselves, and then on retrospect, you feel a little guilty.
1: Yes.
2: For Serena, it was paying for extra childcare. That way, she could have some alone time to read a book.
1: Oh, yes.
2: All right. Mm-hmm. All right. Let's talk to Sonia. What was it for you?
3: Well, my husband works a lot, so he's gone for about a week and a half, and we decided to take weekend getaways, just me and him. We go somewhere local, somewhere small, and we just send the kids to grandma. And sometimes we do wish we can take them, but honestly, we just need some alone time, and we take them to the big vacations anyways.
2: Exactly. Quality time, again, in these relationships. And so it's one of the most important things. I feel like that's why so many people end up cheating on each other, is because they don't put any focus into their partner. It's just their partner becomes a roommate, and then their needs are being met. So then they go elsewhere to try and meet the needs, but then still keep everything normal at home. It's so weird.
0: That's
2: so
0: fine.
2: That quality time, I think, is beneficial.
3: Correct. And as much as I want them in the lazy river with me,
4: I know you got to hold a beer. You don't want to hold no kids, right?
3: Yes.
2: Sonia, thank you so much for listening and for being a part of the show today. I appreciate you. Coming up next, we are talking teachers. Did you know that there are 15 states where teachers can still spank their kids as punishment?
1: I just saw this.
2: Yeah, let's talk all about it next.

0: BS radio. Come on.
1: Kind of crazy, maybe, or I don't know, is this needed? There are teachers in 15 states that can still legally spank children as punishment.
2: That's awesome.
3: That's crazy.
1: Uh-huh. It says that, I guess, according to this NPR analysis that was just recently published, there's 15 states that still allow it. And corporal punishment can include paddling, spanking, or other physical punishment administered to a student for disciplinary purposes. Jesus. There is currently no federal law banning the practice in public schools. Mm. And a lot of people are like, oh my God, I can't believe this is a thing. Mm-hmm. They don't just do it to do it. You have to sign a consent form. Yeah. They give it to the parents and they say, look, if your kid messes up, then we have the right to do that. I know this because I was paddled.
0: So your mom signed that?
1: Hell yeah, my grandma did.
3: Wow.
1: That's because awesome. She's like, listen, if you're, I raise you the way I raise you, and my grandma never hit me. Yeah. She's like, so I'm trusting you to be on your best behavior. And if you do something that makes them think it's worthy of them paddling you, then you deserve that because you should not be acting like that.
3: I don't know.
1: It happened one time, and I never did. That hurt. I'm telling you right now,
3: Why did you get paddled?
1: Yeah. They hit me three times, but same spot. And so by the time you do it, it's just like that third hit's just like.
0: What was your infraction? What did you do?
1: I don't even remember, man. I mean, it was elementary. Yeah, I was like sixth grade. I had to have been. I was like a class clown. I like making people laugh and do whatever. We're not saying beat them every day, but if something happens, how do they know that they shouldn't do it just because you said the word no?
3: Well, I'd rather like the teacher tell me what my son did and I decide like what the punishment is.
0: Yeah, you don't want a stranger hitting your kid.
3: Yeah.
2: And what when your son comes home, you're not going to give him a spanking because you're not going to be that mad at him as a teacher was. You know what I'm saying?
3: But that's like why that teacher shouldn't spank my kid.
0: Yeah, then you're doing it out of emotion. You got to wait.
2: I would talk to my son and say, listen, this is what's going to happen if you act up. And then if he decides to act up, that was on him. He made that choice. And so that he gets the consequences.

0: out Parents of the Year.
1: Well, someone needs to teach you two.
2: Teach us what?
3: Serena, if things are that great, you wouldn't be paying for extra school time for your kid to be awake. Let's move on.
0: Don't shame me.
3: Dropping pins, baby.
2: You're just on her side about it.
0: You said I needed some me time.
3: You do. Because if kids can be that annoying and that bad, then you need to decompress.
0: He's not annoying.
3: But the other one. What about the other one?
0: She's great.
3: Apparently, if you can do this, you are in the top 1% of humans on Earth. We'll tell you what this is.

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1: Broke business, I cannot be your man. Never got a whoop until we open up that can. Damn, alley hoop me bands, I'm a slam. Jam freak, I like my Mac touching yams. Pet out.

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1: All right, so if you can do any of these, you are in the 1% or the top 1% of humans on Earth. Number one, sleep 8 hours a night consistently for a month.
2: Oh, I'm jealous.
1: There's no way.
3: What life do you have?
1: Yeah, every night you're just getting the perfect amount of sleep.
2: That sounds amazing.
3: I feel without kids.
1: If that's the case, I feel like you're not lifing though, right?
4: Yeah.
1: Like every night to get the same, like that's crazy.
2: I mean, I wish I could do it, but yeah, there's no way.
1: Read 30 books in a year.
2: I haven't done that yet, but I might be on track this year.
1: I was going to ask you, how many have you read so far?
2: I think I'm at 13.
4: Oh, you're a slow reader.
3: You're a little behind pace then.
1: I mean, yeah, Jesus. It's already almost September.
2: Well, it's because I started like kind of late. There was a couple months I missed. But like, I'm back on track.
3: Read some short ones, then I'll get you ahead.
4: Short books?
1: Yeah. Walk 20,000 steps in a day and still feel fine. What are you supposed to walk a day? 10,000?
2: Yeah.
4: 10,000. But if you're at like a theme park,
3: easy work. By noon, you get 20,000.
1: Hang from a bar for 2 full minutes. Our producer Matt can hang out at a bar.
3: Yes, yeah, for longer than 2 minutes.
4: Some people can't do that. They get paid to do that if they meet that 2 minute.
1: What are you talking about? Like, holding the bar?
4: Mm-hmm. Like, there's like a...
1: that's a competition?
4: Yeah. Like, if you go to the mall, like...
3: that's army recruitment.
4: I know, but they have like a thing there to where if you hang...
3: give you $100, you can hang for 2 minutes.
4: Some people say you can't even hang for a minute.
2: I don't think I could.
1: Why is it so tough to hang?
4: I don't know, because your weight like just holds on and...
3: Your grip gets tired, I guess. I don't know.
1: Who cares? Says a lot of people, majority of people cannot type 100 words a minute.
2: I don't know how fast I can type.
1: Who even counts that?
3: I know.
1: Do 75 push-ups in a row. Serena, you're up to what, 4 now?
2: 3.
4: Oh, nice.
1: We should do this, actually. Balance on one leg for a full 60 seconds. Let's do it as a competition. Are you down?
2: Okay. Sure.
1: All right, we're going to see if we can balance for 60 seconds next.
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0: 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Our listener Amanda wants to date her sister's ex.
3: Mm. Oh, wow. I like it.
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wrap around. Hit the music, baby, cut it down. 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Looking

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2: Never in a million years would I date one of my friend's exes. Couldn't even imagine that. Now, if you step into the world of family and dating their exes, that's just mind-blowing.
3: Oh, my God.
2: That's crazy. Literally where our listener Amanda is at in her life. She wants to date her sister's ex. Mm-mm. Let's have Serena read the DM that Amanda sent, paint the picture, and we'll talk about it. It's Listener Therapy on Tino Cochino Radio.
1: My sister dated this guy for a couple years, and they broke up about 5 years ago. They both moved on. She dated other people since, and as far as I know, there are no feelings left between them. Here's a problem. Recently, he and I started talking. Nothing has happened yet, but there's definitely chemistry. The truth is, even when they were together, he and I always had way more in common. Same sense of humor, same music, same interests. I obviously never crossed a line, but now, 5 years later, I'm wondering why this should still be completely off limits.
2: It's just crazy to think that even while they were together, you were looking at him like, oh, for sweeter, we'd be better together.
1: I know.
2: It's kind of messy.
1: I know. Do you hate your sister? Like, this is just crazy. Like, I could not imagine. And then I feel like if you're already questioning this, then your sister probably isn't going to be okay with it.
2: Right. Why not? Like, you know.
1: Yes.
2: Nicasio's on the side of doing this.
3: Yeah,
2: why?
3: I feel like this is the perfect love story. The sister shouldn't have a problem at all because it didn't work out. And if she's over the dude,
1: maybe she doesn't want to see her ex at family gatherings, though.
3: Who cares? It's over. It's done. Like, you move on with your life.
1: She
3: like,
1: can't because the ex is coming back.
3: Oh, my God.
2: Let's talk to Adriana and see how she would handle the situation. Maybe she doesn't think it's messy at all. Listen to Therapy. 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
2: Today's listener therapy situation, kind of crazy, man. Amanda wants to date her sister's ex.
3: They
2: dated for a couple of years, and they broke up about 5 years ago. Her sister has moved on. The ex has moved on. They've dated other people since. Dang. It's all good. And so Amanda's like, look, even while they were dating, she noticed that she had better chemistry with him than the sister did. And so she's like, enough time's gone by. I feel like I should be able to, you know, talk to him.
1: It's crazy. Mm-hmm.
2: Serena thinks it's crazy. Nicasio thinks this is the perfect love story.
0: Oh, it's wonderful.
2: Adriana, what's it sound like to you?
4: I just feel like she shouldn't get with her sister's ex just because if she did that to the sister, then I feel like something like that would happen later on to her. And I feel like that would just create family drama between them.
2: With like all these different people out there, it's like you gotta go for your sister's ex. I'm sure you can find someone else that you have chemistry with, right?
4: Correct.
1: This shouldn't even be a thought. The fact that she's even getting this far is crazy to me. Like, she should have already shut it down. And then the family, like the cousins, everybody knows this person.
0: I just feel like this is a new path for them. Like, why is a sister being a fridge? Like, I don't understand. Like, just let, what if this is something that can be really beautiful down the line, you know, 20 years of marriage, it's, you know, and she's blocking her, and she's blocking her sister's blessing.
4: I just feel like there has to be someone else out there for her.
0: Yeah, the sister's ex.
4: Yes. Oh, no.
2: What celebrity gossip are we going to spill in tea time today?
1: The Game spent $300,000 on his 16-year-old.
2: Even if I had this kind of money, I would not do what he did. I don't think.
0: Yeah,
2: we're going to talk all about it next.

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0: my budget. So if I was rich like that, who's to say I'm not going to buy my kid a Maybach?
1: But that's why these kids turn out so crappy, man. Like that, they because they feel so above everybody else. Yeah. Like where does any sense of teaching them the levels and stages of growing up come into play?
2: How to work for something?
0: But we don't know that they're not teaching her that in some way. Maybe she's a really good kid and they're like, you know what? She deserves this.
2: I don't know, man. I had a used Volvo as my first car. Nicasio still drives his first car as Honda.
3: I like to get in my car. Whenever you guys get in your nice cars, I like to get in my car because it takes me back to where I was and it lets me know where I'm headed.
1: I mean, the perfect example of that, though, Ludacris still has his Acura from back in the day.
3: That's
1: he posts
3: crazy.
1: It all the time. He's like, man, because I look at that as like where I came from. And I understand if you're rich, you don't have these struggles. And parents always say that I'm going to give them the life I could never give. But that's why all of them turn out crappy is because they have to have some, you have to learn some form of struggle.
0: Also, like a couple days before Callie, that's the game's daughter, before her birthday, he did make a post saying that he had he told her like, oh, I'm sorry, I can't celebrate your birthday, I don't know, Friday because I have to finish the album. That she was like, no, Dad, I know how hard you worked and whatever. So he was like, she deserves everything.
2: Mm. Good God. I'll tell my parents whatever for $300,000 car.
1: Maybe you call them sometime. Yeah, no.
2: Start telling them anything. Say hi.
1: Dude, apparently your gut feeling is not just a feeling.
3: No, it's just bad food.
1: No. This could be a memory from the future.
3: What?
2: Premonition.
1: Let's talk more about it next.
3: That's called a burp.

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1: When you have a gut feeling and people say you're supposed to listen to that and trust that, apparently that's more than just a feeling. Gut feelings are memories from the future. It says your consciousness can jump through time.
2: According to who?
1: Well, okay, I found this according to science.boner on Instagram.
3: What the heck?
2: Never mind, I believe it.
1: It says, a gut feeling can sometimes seem strangely accurate, which has led researchers to investigate a phenomenon called precognition. It is the idea that people can somehow obtain information about an event before it happens. And some experiments have reported unusual physiological?
3: Huh, spell it.
1: Physiological? P-H-Y. Oh, yeah, is it physiological?
3: Yeah.
4: It happens to the best
1: high school graduate.
2: More than a Casio.
1: Or brain responses occurring before participants are shown unpredictable stimuli. However, these findings remain disputed, and independent researchers have raised concerns about replication and experimental. This one's great. And experimental methods. You don't think that's a thing?
2: When they say trust your gut, I feel like sometimes you make a decision, you don't trust your gut, and then that backfires. Like, damn, I should have listened to
1: whatever that little feeling is in you, if that's the gut feeling or whatever, I have noticed every time that I do not listen to it, I realize that I should have.
4: Yes.
1: Every single time. One time it was at my house. I was like, did I shut the garage door? I was like, I don't know. And I was like, oh, I'm good. And then later I came home and there was a note. Well, first of all, I saw the garage door open and I was like, oh my God. And then because I'm afraid my dogs would like run out or something.
4: Uh-huh. Yeah.
1: And then there was a note that said, saw this open, hope everything's okay. And it was like a neighbor.
2: Wow, you have a good neighbor.
3: Why won't they close it?
1: I don't know if they know how.
4: How would you close it?
1: They don't have a opener.
2: You have to press the button and run out and jump over the sensor.
1: Tom Cruise.
3: You have to pull the lever in the middle. And then
2: they're inside. The garage door.
1: Now they're stuck
3: inside
1: my house.
3: They have to stay inside.
1: Oh, okay.
3: They're real neighbors.
1: I mean, I don't know. I mean, you said you agree. You had moments like this where you...
2: I think there's something to this. I'm not sure if it's from like a predicting the future type deal, but I feel like your gut will tell you, especially when you should not do something. I feel my stronger word.
1: This
2: not.
1: Came from science.boner.
2: I know.
3: What if your gut sticks out farther than...
4: Like yours.
3: Oh, my God. Wow. No, it doesn't stick out that far.
1: That's called shaming.
2: He can tell the future.
3: That's man shaming.
1: Healthy ways to humble a man who takes you for granted, ladies.
3: Ooh.
1: Serena will break this down for us next.
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2: Ladies, it sucks, but sometimes you're in a relationship where your man doesn't really value you the way that he should. You know what I mean? Mm-hmm. He takes you for granted. So what is a healthy way to humble a man who treats you this way?
0: Ooh.
2: Serena will share.
1: Yes, this is saying, you know, like, don't embarrass him or, like, try to make him jealous or anything like that. But one of the steps is stop over-functioning. Like, stop reminding him, stop fixing what he neglected, stop carrying conversations he refuses to have. That way, you're not covering, like, every gap, and he has to actually see, like, okay, like, I'm not holding my weight of this relationship.
0: Yeah.
1: And then there's say it once clearly. Because if you just say it that one time, like if you keep reminding him again, like you are trying to almost be his mother.
3: Yeah. My wife did this to me yesterday. I was putting up guitars in the hallway, like mounting them, right? And she goes, "How's it going?" I was like, "Good. I'm just working on, you know, drilling or whatever." 25 seconds later, she came back and, "How's it going?" I was like, "The same it did 25 seconds ago." And then she got mad. I was like, "Why'd you just ask me the same question?" She's like, "I don't know. I just wondered how it's going."
4: Oh.
3: See, she, 30 seconds ago.
4: Well, let me weigh in.
1: She was just checking on you, Matt.
4: Over the weekend, I had the GPS system up, right? And then I had, like, a destination I was going to get to. And my girl was sitting passenger, and I was driving, and she's like, "Hey, like, you're going to turn up here. You're going to get on your right lane. Get on your right lane. Get on your lane." And I couldn't get on the right lane because the cars are coming, so yeah. I made a left. And she looked at me. She goes, "Why can't you just listen to the GPS? That's telling you." I said, "What are we in a hurry for?" I said, "Let's just make a quick detour. It's not the end of the world. It's fine." I said, "Who cares?" And then she was just like, "Well, I care. It's a GPS system for a reason." I said, "Oh, no, no, no." And then my son seen us. I was like, "Me and my son don't need this."
5: And I agree. You need to come over. I've been telling
0: him. He was driving to your house.
5: Come to the dark side, baby.
4: And the thing is, I feel like if I would have made a wrong turn, you would have been like, "Well, let's just see where the road leads
5: us." That's the thing. If we were in that situation,
4: How would you handle it?
5: I would have been like, "Yo, what happened? Here, let's act it out." All right, we're in the car.
4: I'm done, right?
5: Yeah, yeah.
4: Okay, good.
5: Babe, we're going to go to the... I'll call you, babe.
4: Okay.
5: Babe, we're going to... The exit's right here to the right. You're about all to right. miss it. You're about to miss it.
4: Yeah, I'm on my phone.
5: Damn, we missed it.
4: I missed it, babe. Sorry.
5: It's all good. Where's it telling you to go now?
4: It's just a detour, so it's just going to make this loop, but it's going to come around and get on the main road.
5: Oh, because it corrects us anyway, right?
4: Yes.
5: Of course it does. It's calculated. It's great machinery.
4: And then I'd have been like...
5: Tesla.
4: You want to get some matcha?
5: I mean, if there's time. Do we have time?
4: Well, now we do because we took a detour.
5: Here's the thing. Life is amazing. Cheers. No. My business partner, Mikey's so offended because he wasn't in the car with us. He just walked away.
4: No, yeah, he's in love now.
3: No, he's in the car seat behind him in the back.
5: Baby.
4: Baby. Baby. Baby. Baby. Baby. Baby.

0: found you.
1: Well, Nicasio would make you pay for the matcha.
2: Serena, we're back. Oh my God. Yes. Just like your girl. Just like your girl. Interrupting the perfect moment.
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1: If you were given advice and then the advice paid off, like literally gave you money, would you give the person that gave you the advice a little piece of that money?
2: Hmm. No.
4: How are we thinking about
1: no.
4: this?
1: Yeah.
2: No.
4: That's wow. just crazy.
5: Advice also, should be free. Nothing's free.
1: But that's the thing. The advice revolved around money. And you got the money based on the advice. You would think like, yo, man, thank you for that advice, bro. Here's a little something. This happened to Nicasio.
4: Yeah.
1: I like that we're all on different pages, though. We're going to fight. It's coming up next, Inside Real Talk on Chino Cuccino Radio. But real quick, while we're on the topic of money, what can you get for $5 right now?
2: Nothing.
5: A happy hour beer at some places.
1: No way.
5: Yeah, $5? Some places, I found it. Yep.
1: Listen, man, what I'm going to tell you is if you use DraftKings, that $5 that you spend could get you $200 in rewards within 21 days.
5: Ooh.
1: And that could. Dang. It will. Listen, man, real talk today is all brought to you by our friends at DraftKings. Yes, football's back. And Ooh. Something super big is coming. 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
0: All right, so let's talk the situation that Nicasio's in. None of us can agree on it. So I'm actually on Nicasio's side. So you guys, you're having a good little time. You were at the casino.
2: Yeah.
0: And your buddy asked you for advice, kind of, because he was down, right?
2: Yes, he was down. He was down from playing blackjack.
0: Okay. Yeah, see, that's one of the things. You could lose a lot of money very quickly.
2: Yeah. Mm-hmm.
0: So Nicasio's like, look, man, you want to do the come up, go to this slot machine, place a bet, and we're going to see what happens.
2: Yeah, not only did I say go to the slot machine, I said play the high limit slot machine. So put 100 in and hit that $10, $15 one spin. And the first spin, he won $1,000. It gave him free games, and he won $1,000. Mm-hmm. And it was cashing him out right there. He even took a whole video and everything. He was like, man, this casino's giving out free money.
0: And so you would think, since he won this money based on the advice you gave, same way you tip out the dealer, do whatever, he would give you a little, yo, thank you for that, bro.
2: Oh, bro, exactly. I was rubbing my hands like Birdman. I was like, hell yeah, I'm going to get paid too.
0: And he gave you nothing.
2: He gave me nothing, bro, nothing.
0: Matt and Serena both agree he shouldn't give you anything. That's what they think. Why?
1: Because it's still his money.
2: But he also said, why am I going to bless you? You're my homie, so I would want you to be happy for me. I'm like, yeah, that's true, but I'll be more happy if I have some money in my pocket.
3: If a casino employee came to me and be like, yo, on the low, this machine right here, it's been paying off. I'm just giving you a heads up. And I won then, I would tip that casino employee, but I would never tip a friend.
0: Tip the stranger?
3: Because I wouldn't expect money if it was opposite. If I won money based on someone's advice, I wouldn't expect...
2: Oh, bro, this goes back to when you can't support your friends, but you can support strangers.
1: Yeah. I feel like, though, you wouldn't tip people out. I feel like you want to be tipped out, but, like, you wouldn't actually do it.
2: Oh, I would, because I know how it goes in the casino world. I know how that's called mutual respect, Serena.
1: Yeah, you don't have it.
2: I do have it if I want a lot of money.
0: Let's talk to Myra Nicasio. She's actually on your side.
2: Oh, wow, yeah.
0: She thinks Nicasio should be paid out, and she will share her reasoning with us next.
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15: 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Rexulti is proven to reduce agitation symptoms. Rexulti should not be used as an as-needed treatment. Elderly people with dementia-related psychosis have increased risk of death or stroke. 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
0: Okay, so our co-host Nicasio was with some friends, and they had a little casino trip. They had a good time. And his friend was down. He was not winning. He's losing the blackjack. And Nicasio said, listen, man, if you want to make your money back, go to the slot machine, put that $100 in, make that $15, $20 bet, whatever the max is, and it's going to pay you out. And sure enough, pop, he won $1,000. And so his friend starts bragging, man, this casino's crazy. They're just throwing money away. And Nicasio was like, well, where's my thank you? Like, you wouldn't have that money if I didn't advise you to go do that and give you the advice on how to play.
2: Facts.
0: Nicasio's friend did not give him any money. I think he should have, because again, he would not have even played that or known how to play it the correct way.
2: Yeah.
0: Unless Nicasio told him. Serena and Matt disagree. They think it's a friend. You shouldn't do it.
3: It's a slot machine.
1: Yeah.
0: Myra, what's it sound like to you?
4: You know, as a friend, I would. I mean, it's just a courtesy to do, you know?
0: See, I agree. Matt thinks this is a horrible idea.
3: As a friend, shouldn't you be happy that your friend won money and not want to take a percentage?
4: I mean, it doesn't have to be half of what you want, but perhaps treat him out to, like, dinner or buy him something inexpensive, you know, or maybe just $100 will do.
2: $100 would have been fine. I think the worst part about it was that the whole trip, because it happened right when we got there, the whole trip, he's like, your boy got this quick Jeezy. And I'm like, yeah, because of me.
4: But, you know, if you guys are friends, and I think that's just a courtesy thing to do.
0: Exactly, Myra. Thank you so much for the call. I appreciate you.
2: Yep.
0: Listen, man, my new podcast just dropped. Is anyone listening? Or a new episode. We've been doing it for like 70, 80 episodes now, something like that.
2: Oh, dang.
0: But comedian Mark Curry, a.k.a. Mr. Cooper, dropped in, and we talked about a lot. So I want to share some of it with you next. Let's do the time he played Michael Jordan one-on-one.
2: Oh, my God.

0: 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Come on.
1: One of my favorite shows when I was a kid was the legendary Hanging with Mr. Cooper, mm-hmm. starring comedian Mark Curry. Man, he's an OG. He's a legend. And we actually sat down and had a full-on conversation. We talked about everything from him opening up for Whitney Houston and Ray Charles
2: to
1: the time he played one-on-one with Michael Jordan.
3: I bought a brand new Range Rover. That's when the new Range Rovers first came out. Mike roll up. You know, I'm in the Range Rover. Mike, you know, he pulled up. I said, yeah, that's my lot now, babe. That's my lot. It's Warner Brothers. My lot. He said, yeah, all right. I said, yeah, I run this lot, boy. Let you know. He said, man, they got a leg room in there? I said, yeah, it's a lot of leg room. Next day, Michael Jordan had one. That's a true story. Now, I am not one. But not only that, he would be at that set every morning at 6 a.m. working out, which I thought was dedication. I would get there early for Mr. Cooper to do prep work and things, but he would be there every morning at 6 a.m. So one day, I walked on to the gym. I had my gym clothes on. He looked at me. He didn't say nothing. He just threw me the ball. He knew what was up.
0: You knew it was game time.
3: He knew. He did not say one thing. He just threw me the ball. Did like the got ready, 101. He gave me the ball first. I scored. Yeah, you know, yeah. And then he got the ball. Pumped the ball up. What you looking at? So I guess he was like, I'm about to blow by you. Oh, are you ready? Oh, what you doing? This is your defense instead? Went by me. He beat me 7-0 or something.
0: Oh, damn. It was
3: I mean, sweet jumping. Sweet just talking. I thought you had that one, baby. I thought that was... I mean, all back of the rim net. Everything. I'm full jumping on him.
0: The entire conversation is wild, man. You can stream it now wherever you stream your favorite podcast. Just search for Tino Cochino Is Anyone Listening and check that out. We've all heard the term trophy wife before, right?
2: Mm-hmm.
0: Well, survey says that trophy wife is becoming less common. Let's talk about it. Next.

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2: God knows. I am
3: reincarnated. I was stargazing. Life goes on.

0: If you're not already, dude, you got to rock with us on social media, man. It's at JJS Radio. Come on.
1: According to recent studies and surveys and all that fun stuff, the trophy wife is becoming less common. It says America's wealthiest men are increasingly choosing partners who are equally successful.
2: What a loser.
1: The age of the power couple has arrived.
0: That's right.
1: We agree with this?
3: I do agree. I think that there's because it was just different. I feel like, you know, 20 years ago, I think a lot more women now are going to college and they're figuring out what like they want to do in careers and, you know, be doctors and lawyers and just all these different things. So, and then also everything is so expensive now that I don't think people can afford to have someone who stays home.
0: Yeah, it says two incomes.
1: It's been changing, and it's like a new perspective, a way of living now, because way more women, many more women are CEOs and entrepreneurs and lawyers and doctors and investors now. So success is increasingly shared between both partners rather than centered on, you know, just one.
3: Mm-hmm.
2: Yeah, that's nice and all, but it's just not going to work between the relationship. It's not going to work out because there's two bulls in the household. Like, one person, I feel like one person kind of has to do less than the other person. Like, they have to be, you know what I mean? Like,
1: I can tell you, it's a power dynamic, yes. I think. Because anyone, here's the thing. If you are the leader, mm-hmm. like whether the CEO or the owner or the whatever, there's obviously a power dynamic because you felt you know best. You did whatever it was to get to the top of that. So if you have two people that constantly fight for the top,
2: bumping heads,
1: what Nicasio says, I do agree. I think there is going to be a lot of animosity in the household because if your partner suggests one thing, but you're also boss-minded, you're going to suggest the other, and chances are you're going to think yours outweighs theirs because you know what's best. And I agree, man.
3: And I don't think so. I think there has to be a lot of communication. Maybe just not take work home. Like, if you two are in two completely different, you know.
0: Yeah, and don't have an ego.
1: But I don't think it's about work. It's about
2: just
1: life.
2: A daily life.
1: It's like, yo, we should do this. If you have that mindset, chances are you do think you're right.
0: It sounds like an ego thing, Lo. Just let your ego drop at the door because you're not at work anymore. You're at home.
2: But which one's going to do that?
1: From Autumn _ E3 in the comments, she said, cool, say what you want, but this will lead to the highest divorce rate.
2: Yeah, exactly.
1: This is coming from a woman?
0: I don't think so.
2: And if it does like work out, there's like hella counseling and you guys are fighting to keep it together.
1: Ascending Capital Headquarters said, women are making this choice, not men. A lot of men don't care whether a woman has money or not because in some cases, financial dependence gives them more control in the relationship. What's much harder to find is a man who genuinely supports a woman who's already building something for herself. Bingo. At the end of the day, it's about choice. A woman who feels safe, supported, and respected chooses her partner. If she feels like she has to depend on him to survive, that's not really a choice.
3: Yes. And I do think that even if you are like a stay-at-home mom or wife, I do think you should find something for yourself still. Something small. Like, maybe it's like a small hobby that starts earning you some money. I don't know, because you don't want to be in a situation. Well, also, you just never know. Like, things could be good now, and then what happens if you do get divorced or something? You just never know. Yeah. So you should have something for yourself.
2: You're in the house. Just watch your tone.
3: Oh, my gosh.
0: Shut up.
1: In a busy world, man, parents, I feel like sometimes your focal point, it should be on the kids, but I feel like sometimes it's just like the necessities and maybe you're missing some things that could actually be really important to them. Five things that feel small to you but are enormous to your kids. We'll share them with you.
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0: game in the world, man. 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
4: Who's the first actor to make $1 million for their first film? 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
0: We have Tiffany ready to go on the line. 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
1: We know, the vibes are off. 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
2: Well, I guess people are naming their kids after pets or pets after their kids or whatever it is. There are a bunch of this name sharing is going on. Serena's going to break it down. It's Tino Goshino Radio. Go ahead.
1: So dog names are just becoming very, like, human-like. The popular names are Bella, Luna, Max, Daisy, and Charlie, which are also very popular for actual human babies. Mm-hmm. And researchers say it's because these pets are actually becoming family members There's birthday parties, there's pet insurance.
2: Yeah. I mean, a ton of people, like, I feel like calling your pet, like, Sparkles and stuff like that were, like, back in the day, right? Uh-huh. Like, when's the last time you actually heard of a dumb puppy name?
1: So, I have a dog named Bruce. And then I found out that my neighbor, his name is Bruce, and I felt like awkward telling him like my dog's name. I don't know. I was like, oh.
2: You're ashamed of your dog?
1: I just was like, is he going to be offended that I named my dog Bruce and his name is Bruce?
3: I have ran into some people because I used to have a dog named Kiara. They'd say, oh, my name's Kiara. I'd be like, oh, it's my dog's name. And then I felt bad because I look on their face like,
4: yeah, it's kind of weird.
3: Compare me to a dog? I'm like, well, that's the name.
1: Yeah, but I'm like, I love my dog. It's not like a. I'm shaming you,
3: exactly.
1: But I do think that.
4: That's so weird. The other day I saw this lady. She was pushing. She had like a little stroller for a dog.
2: Yeah.
4: I'm surprised you don't have any of those, you know? Like, if you want to take them out, like, well, how do you do it?
2: I just let them in the backyard. I got like the turf and stuff.
4: No, I mean like in the stores. Are you just, you know?
2: I don't take them out like that. I love my dog so much and I'm afraid of them getting hurt because of how people drive.
3: In public. Uh-huh.
2: I don't want them in my car. God forbid we get into a wreck and my dog, one, flies out, breaks a bone, does some crazy stuff. I see people driving with their dog on their lap, I'm like, bro,
3: that's
2: if you
3: crazy.
2: Get into a car wreck and your airbag goes off, your dog's probably going to die.
4: Yes.
3: Yeah.
2: Or break bones.
1: Or I always get nervous when they have like the window down or something. Yeah. I'm like, I don't want your dog to jump out.
3: They're like halfway hanging out.
2: Bro, I had a dog named Jake when I was a kid and my stepdad had like put a chain around his neck to like keep him in the back of the truck and Jake just jumped out and I remember and so now he's like strangling himself and I remember this guy pulled up and he was like, your dog's hanging from your truck, and I'm like, wait, I know, I see it, I gotta pull over.
3: Did he survive?
2: He's fine, but it was just like, God, my dog's staying home now.
1: The emotional trauma you have lived through.
3: I know.
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1: The Game spent $300,000 on his 16-year-old.
2: Even if I had this kind of money, I would not do what he did. I don't think.
4: Yeah,
2: we're going to talk all about it next.

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2: I feel like a kid's first car needs to be something that gives them, you know, the freedom to drive and have fun, but also not, I don't know, floss.
3: A hoopty.
2: You gotta work your way up to appreciate it, right? Mm-hmm. And if not, I feel like it gives you this weird sense of entitlement. The Game just bought his daughter a Maybach.
1: Yes. Whoa. For her sweet 16. So he like walked her out. She was blindfolded and the car was there. $300,000.
3: Was it used though? Maybe it was a used car.
1: Oh, definitely not. No.
3: But is that their norm?
1: I was going to say though, like if I had the money, I think I would be this parent. Wow. Like I would like to say I wouldn't, but I'm just thinking, okay, when my son turns 16 and like my budget, I'm saying if I had that money, I'm saying like, because if I'm, when my son's 16, I'm probably going to buy him a nice car within, like, my budget. So if I was rich like that, who's to say I'm not going to buy my kid a Maybach?
2: But that's why these kids turn out so crappy, man. Like, that they because they feel so above everybody else. Yeah. Like where does any sense of teaching them the levels and stages of growing up come into play?
3: How to work for something?
1: But we don't know that they're not teaching her that in some way. Maybe she's a really good kid. And they're like, you know what? She deserves this.
3: I don't know, man. I had a used Volvo as my first car. Nicasio still drives his first car as Honda.
4: I like to get in my car. Whenever you guys get in your nice cars, I like to get in my car because it takes me back to where I was and it lets me know where I'm headed.
2: I mean, the perfect example of that, though, Ludacris still has his Acura from back in the day.
4: That's
2: and he posts
4: crazy.
2: It all the time. He's like, man, because I look at that as like where I came from. And I understand if you're rich, you don't have these struggles. And parents always say that I'm going to give them the life I could never give. But that's why all of them turn out crappy is because they have to have some, you have to learn some form of struggle.
1: Also, like a couple of days before Callie, that's the Game's daughter, before her birthday, he did make a post saying that he had to tell, like he told her like, oh, I'm sorry, I can't celebrate your birthday, I don't know, Friday because I have to finish the album. That she was like, no, Dad, I know how hard you worked and whatever. So he was like, she deserves everything.
3: Mm. Good God. I'll tell my parents whatever for $300,000. Car.
2: Maybe you call him sometime. Yeah, yeah.
3: Start telling him anything.
2: Say hi. Dude, apparently your gut feeling is not just a feeling.
4: No, it's just bad food.
2: No. This could be a memory from the future.
3: What? Premonition.
2: Let's talk more about it next.
4: That's called a burp.

0: 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Come on.
1: When you have a gut feeling and people say you're supposed to listen to that and trust that, apparently that's more than just a feeling. Gut feelings are memories from the future. It says your consciousness can jump through time.
2: According to who?
1: Well, okay. I found this according to science.boner on Instagram.
3: What the heck?
2: Never mind, I believe it.
1: It says a gut feeling can sometimes seem strangely accurate, which has led researchers to investigate a phenomenon called precognition. It is the idea that people can somehow obtain information about an event before it happens. And some experiments have reported unusual psychological. That's not a word, is it? Psychological?
3: Huh, spell it.
1: Physiological? P-H-Y. Oh, yeah, is it physiological?
3: Yeah,
4: It happens to the best
1: high
4: of us.
1: High school graduate.
2: More than Ocasio.
1: Or brain responses occurring before participants are shown unpredictable stimuli. However, these findings remain disputed, and independent researchers have raised concerns about replication and experimental.
3: I got it.
1: This one's great. And experimental methods. You don't think that's a thing?
2: When they say trust your gut, I feel like sometimes you make a decision, you don't trust your gut, and then that backfires. Like, damn, I should have listened to
1: whatever that little feeling is in you, if that's the gut feeling or whatever, I have noticed every time that I do not listen to it, I realize that I should have.
4: Yes.
1: Every single time. One time it was at my house. I was like, did I shut the garage door? I was like, I don't know. And I was like, I'm good. And then later I came home and there was a note. Well, first of all, I saw the garage door open and I was like, oh my God. And then because I'm afraid my dogs would like run out or something.
4: Uh-huh. Yeah.
1: And then there was a note that said, saw this open, hope everything's okay. And it was like a neighbor.
2: Wow, you have a good neighbor.
3: Why won't they close it?
1: I don't know if they
4: how would they, how would you close it?
1: They don't have a opener.
2: You have to press the button and run out and jump over the sensor.
1: Tom Cruise.
3: You have to pull the lever in the middle. And then
1: they're inside. Now they're stuck inside my house.
3: They have to stay inside.
1: Oh, okay.
3: They're real neighbors.
1: I mean, I don't know. I mean, you said you agree. You had moments like this where you...
2: I think there's something to this. I'm not sure if it's from like a predicting the future type deal, but I feel like your gut will tell you, especially when you should not do something. I feel mine's stronger when it's
1: this
2: not.
1: This came from science.boner.
2: I know.
3: What if your gut sticks out farther than...
4: Like yours.
3: Oh my God. No, it doesn't stick out that far.
1: That's called shaming.
2: He can tell the future.
3: That's man shaming.
1: Healthy ways to humble a man who takes you for granted, ladies.
2: Ooh.
1: Serena will break this down for us next.
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1: Grab dinner, Netflix, yeah, the usual.
0: All right, so you enjoy. 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

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Damn, I ain't

0: JJS, the number one hit music station. Bruno Mars, Risk It All, Frankie V, chilling in studio. Shout out to you for liking to sit next to that, man. We appreciate that. The movie, How to Lose a Guy in 10 Days. Remember that movie from 2003? Supposedly there's a reboot on it. That's in the works, man. I love seeing some of these sequels slash reboots that are happening. It gets us back in that nostalgic feeling. So that's the latest one that was revealed this week. Got Flo, Don't Break Her Heart coming up next.
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0: 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It is Frankie V getting on the latest by Don Toliver. 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
1: The work day is going good, okay. 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
0: Yeah, just avoid him. It's all good. You know what I'm saying? We send you to Vegas at 1 o'clock. A little vacation coming your way. 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

0: 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Inside the lunch hour, we're powering through, man. Got Bad Bunny, DTMF, coming up next.
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0: 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So when we send you to Vegas at 1 o'clock, who do you bring with you? It is Frank DeVito. That's an honest question, right? Because you bring your best friend, your significant other. You don't say, who do you bring with you? Because that trip's going to be yours, man. 1 o'clock, we send you to Vegas for our 2026 iHeartRadio Music Festival, man. Hank, for that. Frank DeVito got a new track by Flo called Don't Break Your Heart on the way. Also, Bad Bunny and more right before 1 o'clock.
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0: 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It is a Frankie V. Denise, what are you doing?
1: Oh, I got to record a video for the company, and I don't feel comfortable in front of the camera. I'm freaking out.
0: You're going to be fine, seriously. Don't even think about it. Just think about you talking to just one camera, not to the whole company, right? That's the best way to do it, then you'll crush it. I'll request the music next. Bad Bunny, DTMF, also Zara Larsson and Midnight Sun coming up in a few.
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0: 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Sarah, Jenna, Miranda, appreciate you all logging us in. Extra Loud as we roll commercial free through this workday right now. Let's keep it moving.
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It is Frankie V. We're rolling nonstop, man. Got that Justin Bieber Speed Demon next. 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

0: Number one hit music station, Mad Money, DTMF, man, countdown to that 5 o'clock whistle. Joe, after work tonight, what are you doing for dinner?
1: Leftover spaghetti.
0: I love that. Every time I ask that question, everybody's having leftovers. Nothing wrong with that. Leftover Italian and leftover Chinese food, two of my favorite, man. Leftover Mexican food's great, too, like the day-old burritos. Nice. I requested Ariana Grande, Hate That It Made You Love Me, coming up next. Also, Dave and Tim's Rain Dance in a few.
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Mornings with Tino Cacino, 93.5, 102.7 JJS. We're hustling through this week together. I'm Ryan O'Brien, hump day. I got that new Beyonce, Jay-Z, Morning Dew in 3 minutes. Here's Post Malone.

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0: 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I'm Ryan O'Brien. 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

0: 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I'm Ryan O'Brien, and I want you to win a trip to our 16th annual iHeartRadio Music Festival presented by Capital One. It is back in Vegas at T-Mobile Arena on September 18th and 19th. Have you seen the lineup? Major Lazer, Benson Boone, Zara Larsson, Snoop Dogg. 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I'm right back at it next with Bruno Mars, Risk It All, right here on JJS.
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1: 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Dave and Tams with that rain dance right there, man. Look, I hope you've been answering, texting these winning words to win the trip to the iHeartRadio Music Festival and $1,000 while in Vegas. Keep going.

0: The number one hit music station, JJS. Tyler, is it love, man? State fairs are doing their thing right now. I've noticed some things. You know, people love the rides, the attractions, the carnival games. But everyone knows the real star of a state fair is the food. This time of the year, they're happening all across the country. And every year, they entice foodies to try the newest treats and sweets. Classics like corn dogs, funnel cakes. That's always going to be around. But these buzzworthy dishes at state fairs this year are worth standing in line for. Minnesota State Fair has a pickle pie. Interesting. Some people really love pickles. Florida State Fair has a Reese's Pieces donut burger. I don't know if I'm going to go that far. I love Reese's Pieces, and I love a good burger. But Nutella donuts and Angus beef, cheese, bacon, chocolate, peanut butter, vanilla icing, you're doing too much. Wisconsin State Fair, Cream City Cone, Wurst Bar. The crazy concoction packs several iconic foods into one handheld package. That might be a little too much. A honey badger burger, a root beer float cream puff, a peach cobbler, and a cone. Maybe that's the one for me.
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2: JJS Radar Weather.
3: Skies are partly cloudy. We are slightly more humid as we go through the afternoon today. High temperatures are still back in the low 80s in the mountains, mid 80s pretty much everywhere else. Partly cloudy skies and not quite as cool overnight tonight. That's what we're waking up to this morning. Temperatures back low to mid 60s for most spots. Better opportunities at showers and storms as we go into Thursday and Friday. We'll reduce, but we will not remove the rain chance going into the weekend. For the ABC 13 Weather Center, I'm Will Stafford.
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0: 93.5 1027 JJS. Bruno Mars, Risk It All. That one's a vibe. And of course, I Just Might is one of the longest running number ones on the charts right now. Bruno can do no wrong. Still out there on that Romantic World Tour.
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93.5 1027 JJS. Kehlani out there doing her thing on tour. That's a big, big deal, man. I mean, if you want to see your faves, lock in. And make sure you're listening to us on the iHeart app. You never know when there's an opportunity to win big right there with iHeart.

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1: Broke business, I cannot be your man. 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

0: JJS, the number one hit music station. Dave and Tim's with that rain dance right there. Of course, the iHeartRadio Music Festival is going down. Okay, presented by Capital One, September 18th and 19th in Las Vegas. Two nights, one stage. Just added the Smashing Pumpkins, Sierra, and a special performance from Stella Lefty. Lock in and keep entering those winning words. Keep texting them for your chance to win that trip for two and $1,000 to spend while in Las Vegas. The show, I tell you, every year, when it gets closer and closer, it just gets bigger.
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2: What it do, man?
1: All right, man, welcome to the show. Ladies and gentlemen, we are here. Happy Wednesday. James, I'm not going to lie. You know I'm a gambling person. I like to gamble. I like to play roulette. I like to play craps.
2: You do all that.
1: I play slots. I love to gamble. Love going to Vegas.
2: You got a little cold you want to drop to Vegas?
1: I love sports gambling.
2: We know.
1: I have changed my gambling addiction into something new.
2: What's that?
1: I have a problem. We're going to talk about it up next.
3: 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It don't even matter what time it is. Presidential roller, RM, wait. Whenever I find time, it's okay.

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1: Yo, it's the Bootleg Kev Show holding it down, baby. That daily hate is coming up. Hit us up 877-817-2888 if you got anything you want to hate on. Yo, it's Wednesday. Get your calls in right now. Leave us your voicemails with your daily hate. Anything you're hating on, James?
2: I'm hating on you because you hated on me for buying a bunch of video game skins. Now you buying cards with men on it.
1: I mean, what? It's not the same thing. The video game skins is not.
2: They got value.
1: You can't touch them.
2: I'll be able to sell them in the future, like you selling your
1: you
2: stuff.
1: You will not. Who's buying secondhand video game skins?
2: Who's buying NFTs? People.
1: What? The NFT thing's over.
2: Hey, somebody
1: stay,
2: doing it.
1: 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Coming up next, man, the Daily Hate.
3: Yeah.

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1: Hey, it's the Bootleg Kev Show. All right, so Meta glasses. Everyone is wearing them. I like to call them snitch glasses.
2: All right.
1: You know, we've been seeing a lot of people go online and use them to prank people. What's the latest with that, Jay?
2: All right, so Instagram has announced they are banning pickup artists and pranksters who will use Meta glasses. You know, go up into the mall and go talk to a girl.
1: Right.
2: So those people are being banned.
1: So on Instagram, you won't see that content anymore?
2: 100%. And thank you for finally doing something good, Meta.
1: Yes, shout out to them. Stay by your radio. We got the No Cap News coming up.